0: 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Ready or not, here I come. 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

You too. Beautiful day. Go mornings with Ty. At the start of the show today, I want to know, how did you get to school growing up? Did you go on the bus? Did you get the parents to drive you? Did you have to walk back and forth? We'll talk about that throughout the hour, and I'll also tell you how my buddy's kid is currently batting 500 when it comes to making it to the bus on time to get to school. You'll also hear about a news story that you can check out over at MyNorthNow.com. Virginia 2 Vegas and Alyssa Reed are coming up in the next 10 minutes. Here's Maxi Priest and Shaggy, That Girl, on Go FM.

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0: I'm Justin Goulet. The Government of Canada has announced that they'll be investing over $400 million to advance the Mackenzie Valley Highway Project. This investment is an important step toward the establishment of all-season travel between Wrigley and Norman Wells, as well as connecting to the Dempster Highway south of Inuvik. The federal investment will be used for the construction of the Great Bear River Bridge near Tulita, Phase 2 of the Prohibition Creek Access Road, and finalizing the environmental assessment and design for the highway. The Mackenzie Valley Highway was referred to the federal government's Major Projects Office earlier this year, allowing the project to move forward at an accelerated pace.
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0: In Yellowknife, cloudy with a chance of showers throughout the day, high going up to 16. Tonight, 60% chance of rain with a low of 10. Tomorrow, 60% chance, more showers with a high of 12. Then on Friday, cloudy with a high of 9. Meanwhile, in Hay River, chance of showers with a high going up to 21. Tonight, another chance of rain, low at 11. Tomorrow, more rain expected with a high of 13. Then on Friday, clouds and a high of 10.
3: Go!

Backstreet Boys, Backstreet's back. Go mornings with Ty. So how did you get to school growing up? We're talking about that during this first hour of the show. And so far, my buddy's kid has not been good in terms of making it to the bus on time. He's told me in the first week of school, he's currently batting 500 in terms of making it to the bus. So half the time, he is not waking up in time, and his dad has to just drive him to school. I never missed the bus a whole lot growing up because my parents always made sure I was up bright and early. So if I missed the bus, I would have to try pretty hard to do it. If the bus was your main way to get to school, how often were you late for it and you had to either walk yourself or ask your parents to drive you? Answer that question or just tell me how you got to school growing up by emailing tmatheson@viscerradio.ca. Ariana Grande, Hate That I Made You Love Me on Go FM.

0: The Boomtang Boys pictures. Go Mornings with Ty. So growing up, how did you get to school? This has been the topic of discussion this hour because my buddy's kid has not been doing good about getting to the bus on time to get to school. Currently, he's 50-50. Most of the time, he's getting to the bus just before it leaves, and then a lot of the time, the bus is gone by the time he gets out to the driveway. And that's similar to what Brad had to deal with. He emails in it saying that he always took the bus to school, but a lot of the time, he wouldn't make the bus because he'd sleep in because his parents always told him, all right, you got to make sure you get yourself up for school. And if he missed the bus, he'd have to walk himself to school. Luckily, the school was only about a 20-minute walk away. Still in the wintertime, it was never a fun walk to make. Thanks for emailing me, Brad. When I missed the bus as a kid, my parents didn't have the choice to make me walk because I lived in the country. That would be way too far of a walk to make me make. I'd miss school by the time I got there. How did you get to school growing up? Tell me by emailing tmatheson@vistaradio.ca. Travie McCoy, Billionaire, featuring Bruno Mars on Go.
1: I

0: I'm Justin Goulet. Canada's premiers have announced the winners of the 22nd Annual Council of the Federation Literacy Award. Celebrating the contributions of Canadians working to advance literacy across the country, the recipient for the NWT this year is Mary Jane Kunkel, who has led literacy programs in her community for over 25 years, working to inspire others through her determination and leadership. Each award winner will receive a signed certificate from their premier, as well as a Council of the Federation Literacy Award medallion.
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Ace of Base, Beautiful Life. Go Mornings with Ty. So when you were in school, how did you get there? We're talking about this during the first hour of the show because my buddy's kid is not doing good in terms of making it to the bus. He's about 50-50. Most of the time he's getting there right as the bus is about to pull away. And then a lot of the time the bus is already gone by the time he gets to the driveway. So my buddy has to end up driving him. So I'm curious how you got to school when you were growing up. We had Brad tell us in an email earlier that he also missed the bus a lot growing up. And Nicole tells us in this email that she would get driven to school a lot, first by her parents and then by her older brother once he got his driver's license. And she says that if she gave him the money to go through the Tim's drive-thru, she could get a coffee and some donuts before school. Thanks for emailing in that answer, Nicole. If you want to share how you got to school growing up, email tmatheson@vistaradio.ca. Rihanna, Umbrella, on Go.

0: I'm Justin Goulet. The Yellowknife Guild of Arts and Crafts is inviting the public to their Demonstration Day of Art and Crafts this weekend. The event will have demonstrations of different types of arts and crafts, as well as hands-on activities to help celebrate the Guild's 80th anniversary. Some of the techniques at the demonstration include needle felting, tapestry weaving, pottery, bookmaking, fabric dyeing, and the spinning of wool. The Demonstration Day will be held at the Aurora Art Studio on Cam Lake Road on September 12th from 12 until 4.
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5: What?

Released back in 1998, Five, When the Lights Go Out. Go Mornings with Ty. Before we get to the end of this hour, I told you I was going to tell you about a new story at MyNorthNow.com. And that story is about how there is a new exhibit opening at the Yellowknife Visitor Center Gallery. And it's called How I Survived the Exhibit, a new art exhibit which is going to be bringing together the work of 8 Northern Indigenous artists, and the artists are Northern Indigenous survivors and intergenerational survivors of residential and day schools in the Canadian North who were invited to share artwork reflecting their experiences and the impacts that these institutions have had on their lives and families. Alongside the artists' work and their statements, the exhibit will also include an audio installation combining the words of survivors with sounds of the land, and the exhibit is going to be open tomorrow and will run until November 27th. You can check out this whole story and lots more great stuff at MyNorthNow.com. Nelly Furtado, Say It Right on GoFM.

Mariah Carey, Always Be My Baby. Go mornings with Ty. So last hour, we got the show started off talking about how you got to school when you were younger, and that discussion is going to continue this hour. And I also want to know, how did you keep yourself busy after school? And we'll talk about some of the most popular after-school activities. Before 8 o'clock, we'll hear some Taylor Swift along with some Prozac and Outkast. Here's Fifi Dobson stuttering on GoFM.

playing the songs that got you through heartbreak, homework, and questionable haircuts. 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

0: I'm Justin Goulet. The City of Yellowknife has announced that they'll be hosting an EV fleet management conference for organizations in the north. The conference is intended for groups that own, lease, manage, or procure light-duty vehicle fleets who are considering if a switch to electric vehicles will be a good fit for them and their fleets. Participants will be able to hear from groups that already run EV fleets in the north and learn from their experiences and insights. The conference will be held at the Explorer Hotel from 8:30 a.m. to 12 p.m. on October 6th.
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0: In Yellowknife, cloudy with a chance of showers throughout the day, high going up to 16. Tonight, 60% chance of rain with a low of 10. Tomorrow, 60% chance of more showers with a high of 12. And on Friday, cloudy with a high of 9. Meanwhile, in Hay River, chance of showers with a high going up to 21. Tonight, another chance of rain, low at 11. Tomorrow, more rain expected with a high of 13. Then on Friday, clouds and a high of 10.

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1: Boom shakalaka, Apache Indian, go mornings with Ty. So last hour we were talking about how did you get to school when you were growing up, because my buddy told me that his son has not been good about making it to the bus on time. Evan emails in to us and says, Ty, when I was in school, I always got to sleep in because I lived on the same street as my school. So when I walked, it never took very long at all. And so that meant whenever I had stuff after school, the walk back was never too bad. So I never got home too late either. Thanks for emailing in, Evan. As someone who was bused to school, my least favorite part about doing stuff after school was always how late I would end up getting home. It always felt like as soon as I got home, I had to eat, do homework, and then go straight to bed. What after school stuff did you do when you were in school? Tell me by emailing tmatheson@vistaradio.ca. American authors, best day of my life on Go.

Prozac sucks to be you. Go mornings with Ty. Now that the school year has started, after school activities are going to get started soon. And I got to remember the clubs that I were a part of in school were probably the things that I looked forward to even more than school some days. I was a part of the D&D club, the movie club. I did plays in high school. I did a lot of stuff after school. Definitely a lot more of that than focusing on my schoolwork. And I'm looking online, some of the most popular after school activities, it goes sports, number one, and then stuff that you go to outside of the school, like, you know, gymnastics, dance, martial arts, and then clubs in school, like Lego club, robotics club, or helping out with the school play. Did you do any of those in school growing up? And is your kid wanting to do any of these in school this year? Tell me by emailing tmatheson@visceralradio.ca. 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

0: I'm Justin Goulet. The Government of Canada has announced that they'll be investing over $400 million to advance the Mackenzie Valley Highway Project. This investment is an important step toward the establishment of all-season travel between Wrigley and Norman Wells, as well as connecting to the Dempster Highway south of Inuvik. The federal investment will be used for the construction of the Great Bear River Bridge near Tulita, Phase 2 of the Prohibition Creek Access Road, and finalizing the environmental assessment and design for the highway. The Mackenzie Valley Highway was referred to the federal government's Major Projects Office earlier this year, allowing the project to move forward at an accelerated pace.
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My lovin', you're never gonna get it. En Vogue, Go Mornings with Ty. So after school activities are going to get started soon, and earlier this hour I asked, what clubs or after school activities did you take part in? Got an answer here from Brett, who says that he was a part of the hockey team in the winters, and then in the summertime he would be on the track and field team, and he says it was probably some of the most fun he had in school, was not getting to go to classes and just getting to go to track meets or getting to go to hockey tournaments. Thanks for the email, buddy. Yeah, I was always jealous of the sports kids who got a full day off of school just to go play sports. To be fair, I would get a day off of school to do dress rehearsal for the play, so I guess I got some time off of school too for my after-school activity. What clubs or after-school activities did you do in school? Tell me by emailing tmatheson@vistaradio.ca, and you can also tell me which ones your kids want to do this year. Classified, Payday, on Go!

0: I'm Justin Goulet. Canada's premiers have announced the winners of the 22nd Annual Council of the Federation Literacy Award. 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Each award winner will receive a signed certificate from their premier, as well as a Council of the Federation Literacy Award medallion.
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Love Inc., you're a superstar. Go Mornings with Ty. What after school teams, clubs, or activities were you involved in when you were in school? And which ones do your kids want to get involved in? We're talking about this because now that the school year's got started, that means that these after school activities are going to get started soon. And I had so much fun doing these when I was in school, probably as much, if not more fun than being in school itself. I got an email here from Olivia that says that she loved being a part of the Ringette team when she was in school, but she really wished there was a girls' rugby team. She tried to get one started. She got a petition going. A lot of girls signed it, but the teachers just wouldn't go for it. She says here in the email there was a couple of other schools that had girl rugby teams, but they never were able to get one started. Thanks for emailing in. It always sucks when there's one sport or activity you really want to do, but your school just doesn't offer it. Was there a sport or club you wanted to have in your school? Tell me by emailing tmatheson@vistaradio.ca, and we can chat about this during the next hour. Kelly Clarkson, Walk Away on Go.

Shakira, Hips Don't Lie, featuring Wyclef Jean. Go Mornings with Ty. Last hour on the show, we were talking about what were the clubs, teams, activities that you did after school. And now I want to know, what were the activities that you really wish your school offered, or the teams that you wish your school had? Send your answer with an email to tmatheson@vistaradio.ca. And we'll talk about those answers as we go through the hour. And before 9 o'clock, we'll also hear your smile of the day. SWV, right here. The Human Nature Remix on GoFM.

0: I'm Justin Goulet. The Yellowknife Guild of Arts and Crafts is inviting the public to their Demonstration Day of Art and Crafts this weekend. 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Some of the techniques at the demonstration include needle felting, tapestry weaving, pottery, bookmaking, fabric dyeing, and the spinning of wool. The Demonstration Day will be held at the Aurora Art Studio on Cam Lake Road on September 12th from 12 until 4.
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0: In Yellowknife, cloudy with a chance of showers throughout the day, high going up to 16. Tonight, 60% chance of rain with a low of 10. Tomorrow, 60% chance of more showers with a high of 12. And on Friday, cloudy with a high of 9. Meanwhile, in Hay River, chance of showers with a high going up to 21. Tonight, another chance of rain, low at 11. Tomorrow, more rain expected with a high of 13. Then on Friday, clouds and a high of 10.
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Released back in 1995, Brandy, Sitting Up in My Room. Go mornings with Ty. So last hour on the show, we were talking about what were the clubs, teams, and activities that you did after school. But we had a listener mention that there was one team that their school didn't offer that they really wanted to do, and that was ladies rugby. So now I want to know, what is the activity or sports team that you really wanted your school to have, but they just didn't offer? Kevin emails us and says that he really wanted to play football in high school because there were so many TV shows that he watched about high school that featured a football team, and he was bummed that his school was the only one in their district that did not have their own football team. At the end of the email here, he says he did play a bit of touch football in college, but he wasn't that great. He thinks he would have been better if he got some practice in high school first. Thanks for emailing in, buddy. I was always jealous we didn't have a football team in school, too. Not that I would play on it, but I just wanted to watch the games. What sports team or club did you wish your school had? Tell me by emailing tmatheson@vistaradio.ca. Your smile of the day is less than 20 minutes away. Here's Ella Langley, Choosin' Texas on GoFM.

0: I'm Justin Goulet. The City of Yellowknife has announced that they'll be hosting an EV fleet management conference for organizations in the north. The conference is intended for groups that own, lease, manage, or procure light-duty vehicle fleets who are considering if a switch to electric vehicles will be a good fit for them and their fleets. Participants will be able to hear from groups that already run EV fleets in the north and learn from their experiences and insights. The conference will be held at the Explorer Hotel from 8:30 a.m. to 12 p.m. on October 6th.
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one's going to be stuck in my head the rest of the morning. Ricky Martin, Livin' La Vida Loca. Go Mornings with Ty. It's that time of the morning where we hear your smile of the day. Today's stand-up clip was sent in by Emily. Here's John Wing.

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0: I'm Justin Goulet. The Government of Canada has announced that they'll be investing over $400 million to advance the Mackenzie Valley Highway Project. This investment is an important step toward the establishment of all-season travel between Wrigley and Norman Wells, as well as connecting to the Dempster Highway south of Inuvik. The federal investment will be used for the construction of the Great Bear River Bridge near Tulita, Phase 2 of the Prohibition Creek Access Road, and finalizing the environmental assessment and design for the highway. The Mackenzie Valley Highway was referred to the federal government's Major Projects Office earlier this year, allowing the project to move forward at an accelerated pace.
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Club 7 S Club Party. Go Mornings with Ty. We're closing off this hour where we're talking about what is the club or sports team that you really wanted your school to have. With this email from Jenny, who says she really wanted her school to have a knitting club. She even tried getting one started. She got her friends to sign up for it, but she says they didn't have enough people to officially qualify for a club, so her and her friends just did some knitting at her house after school once a week. Thanks for that email. That's a good workaround. If your school's not going to host the club at the school, well, you can just host the club yourself. What ways did you keep busy after school? We'll talk about this during next hour. Tell me by emailing tmatheson@vistaradio.ca. Shania Twain, Party for Two, featuring Billy Currington on GoFM.

Daily Style, released back in 1997, Will Smith getting jiggy with it. Go Mornings with Ty. So we've been talking after school activities the last couple hours on the show today. So during this last hour of the show, I want to know your go-to ways to keep the kids busy after school. Is it signing them up for one of these after school programs? Is it telling them they can go hang out with a friend until supper time? What do you do to keep the kids busy after school so they're not just sitting on a screen? Tell me by emailing tmatheson@vistaradio.ca. And if you don't have kids, you can tell me what your parents would do. You're going to hear some Bare Naked Ladies, Maroon 5, and Deborah Cox this hour. Here's Anjali, you and I on Go.

0: Life on the go.
1: Yeah, I'm the North. I was born here. Also grew up in foster care. So we moved to New Flint. So I have my life here, half my life there. And I started during COVID with my grandmother. We get water delivered and harvest our own wood. And we have 2 acres of land. So we always had a big garden. But also he was a trapper. You know, wild meat, moose and caribou. We went fishing too. So the community does take care of each other and help each other out. It's really nice. I do have many inspirational in my life. My neighbor, I grew up with him my whole life. I actually just had a conversation with him shoveling this morning. He's very much aware of like vibrations and, you know, positivity. And he found a bee's nest, put hay all around and then a tarp over to protect them. And hopefully the bees will stick around for this winter. And that was really interesting. We're talking about bees and starting a bee farm a little bit outside of Hay River. That little drive home every day is nice scenery and nice little break.
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4: In Yellowknife, cloudy with a chance of showers throughout the day, high going up to 16. Tonight, 60% chance of rain with a low of 10. Tomorrow, 60% chance of more showers with a high of 12. Then on Friday, cloudy with a high of 9. Meanwhile, in Hay River, chance of showers with a high going up to 21. Tonight, another chance of rain, low at 11. Tomorrow, more rain expected with a high of 13. Then on Friday, clouds and a high of 10.
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5: It's a simple

Released back in February of 2001, Jack Johnson, Bubble Toes, Go Mornings with Ty. We're finishing off the show this hour talking about how do you keep the kids busy after school so they're not just staring at a screen. Since throughout a lot of the show today, we've been talking about after school activities. And I find the hardest part about keeping kids entertained is making sure that they're not just looking at a screen. Sally emails in answering this question, and she says she's got two kids. One of them's 10, the other one's 8. And as soon as they get home from school, she sends them to the backyard for a good 30 minutes, and then they can come inside and start working on homework before dinner. Thanks for emailing in, Sally. I like the idea of doing homework before dinner. I always saved it until after dinner, and I really wish I did it before, so then I could just enjoy the rest of my evening. How do you keep the kids busy after school so they stay away from a screen? Tell me by emailing tmatheson@vistaradio.ca. And if you don't have kids yourself, just tell me what your parents would do. Deborah Cox, beautiful you are on GoFM.

Ski, Big Girls Don't Cry. Go Mornings with Ty. So after-school activities has been a main topic of discussion on the show today, but this hour I want to know, how do you keep the kids busy after school so they're not just going straight to a screen? Because keeping kids' screen time low is a big thing that parents got to worry about nowadays. Got an email answer here from Oscar, who says that he doesn't have kids of his own, but when he was growing up, what his parents would do, if he ever said that he was bored sitting at home after school, his dad would just give him odd jobs to do around the house, like rearranging the garage or helping him out in his workshop, just stuff to keep him busy until they had dinner. Thanks for the answer, Oscar. If I was in your shoes, I would have just kept my mouth shut, because I would know if I said I was bored, my parents would give me some chores to do. How do you keep your kids busy after school, and how would your parents do it? Tell me by emailing tmatheson@vistaradio.ca. In less than 20 minutes, I'll tell you about a news story you can check out at mynorthnow.com. Right now, here's Joey Ariba on GoFM.

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NSYNC, tearing up my heart. Go mornings with Ty. Taking a bit of a break, talking about how do you keep the kids busy after school so they're not going straight to looking at a screen. To tell you about this news story that you can find at MyNorthNow.com, construction has now begun on a new 30-unit social housing building in Hay River. The building, which will be located at 46 Woodland Drive, will provide 30 new single-occupancy housing units for the community, including 9 wheelchair-accessible studio units that'll be on the ground floor. Now, the design of the building focuses on the safety and well-being of the tenants, with shared outdoor walkways and entrances, along with clear sight lines and spaces to promote a sense of community. Now, according to the GNWT's Territorial Housing Needs Assessment, 52 households were on the waiting list for social housing in Hay River as of November of 2025, with the majority of them requesting single-occupant accommodations. The project is expected to be completed by winter of 2028. To read this whole story and check out lots more stuff, check out MyNorthNow.com. Simple plan. I'm just a kid on GoFM.

0: 5, What Lovers Do, featuring SZA. Go Mornings with Ty. So how do you keep those kids busy when they get home from school so they're not going straight to a screen? We've been talking about this during the last hour of the show, and I want to get to this email answer from Laura before we end the show today. She says, I do the same thing with my daughter that my mom would do for me. I send her into the backyard with a dog, and I let them both blow off some steam for maybe a good 45 minutes to an hour, or until they're both ready to come inside. Thank you for that answer, Laura. That is a great way to kill two birds with one stone, and I'm sure it's a lot easier to get dinner ready when you don't have to deal with your daughter or the dog running around the house. In less than 5 minutes, the Bare Naked Ladies, 1 week on Go.
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Bare Naked Ladies, 1 week. Go Mornings with Ty. We're coming to the end of the show today, so I want to say a huge thank you to everybody that emailed in answers to today's discussion topics. Like earlier when we were talking about what were the sports teams, clubs, or after-school activities that you did, or the ones you really wish your school had, or just how you keep the kids busy after school so they're not looking at a screen. You'll hear more from me starting at 6 a.m. tomorrow. Have a great rest of your day. Ja Rule, always on time, featuring Ashanti on Go FM.

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my favorite, Jen Arden. 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Hello, happy Wednesday. It's Carly. And you guys, we are sitting at just 12 days left of summer. So make sure you get out there. Enjoy yourself. Bruno Mars, Risk It All on Go FM.

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2: Weather on the go.
3: In Yellowknife, cloudy with a chance of showers throughout the day, high going up to 16. Tonight, 60% chance of rain with a low of 10. Tomorrow, 60% chance of more showers with a high of 12. And on Friday, cloudy with a high of 9. Meanwhile, in Hay River, chance of showers with a high going up to 21. Tonight, another chance of rain, low at 11. Tomorrow, more rain expected with a high of 13. Then on Friday, clouds and a high of 10.
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the first night. Monica on Go FM, it's Carly. And who do I have to talk to lodge a complaint against Anna Wintour? Apparently, she rejected Dolly Parton for the cover of Vogue 4 times. She said it was too tacky. Who the heck do you think you are, Anna?

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Well, this is all news to me. Go FM. Happy Wednesday. It's Carly. Doctors are saying to stop using hydrogen peroxide with cuts because it kills healthy cells and will make the scar worse. So, you know, every time you put the hydrogen peroxide on a cut and it bubbles, apparently that's not good. So stop doing it. Shawn Mendes, Something Big on Go.

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It's Beyonce, Go FM, and man oh man, do I ever wish this was around when I was growing up. When it came to school, it was not my jam. I was not the best student, but Canada's first center dedicated to supporting people with dyslexia is getting a permanent home in Vancouver. So there's programs for families and people that just have problems learning, and that's what the center is all about, just to make things easier for people that don't learn in a regular classroom. And I just think that's wonderful. The Weeknd right now, Blinding Lights on Go.

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1: I am Kenesha Goldburn-Badu. Many know me as Kenchi. I'm an educator at the Ecole St. Patrick High School. I'm an entrepreneur. I own Foam Buddies. I just was nominated for four awards. Didn't win them, but that's fine. I'm still a winner. I've had the opportunity to join the Air Force. I'll be sworn in very soon. I launched the first foam mobile business here, autism certified hyperallergenic, right here in Yellowknife. I'm a cultural builder living in Yellowknife. I've been here for 4 years, but I've been in the North for almost 10. I wear a lot of crowns, many crowns, from, like I said, launching foam parties to creating custom literacy programs for my older struggling students. Everything that's rooted in joy, justice, and community, you'll find me there. Where there's a gap, I fill it. I was in a much smaller community and I almost lost my son and I had to find a larger capacity hospital for him to support him. We were at the Stollery Children's Hospital for a while, but then I knew it was Yellowknife, the way I was close enough. In many regards, Yellowknife saved my life and my son's life. So that's what brought me to Yellowknife. The North is more than cold and quiet. I think it's a place where Black brilliance can actually bloom. And I work with all marginalized groups. But as a Black individual in Yellowknife, I've found the culture and the environment just to be so inclusive. I've never been afraid to be the first here, and I don't want that to change. In Yellowknife, you are allowed to be who you're meant to be. There are no borders. We get to express ourselves without limitations. And I just love that about Yellowknife. It is home, and I'm so proud to be on the land of Yellowknife. I'm me unapologetically.
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6: In Yellowknife, cloudy with a chance of showers throughout the day, high going up to 16. Tonight, 60% chance of rain with a low of 10. Tomorrow, 60% chance of more showers with a high of 12. Then on Friday, cloudy with a high of 9. Meanwhile, in Hay River, chance of showers with a high going up to 21. Tonight, another chance of rain, low at 11. Tomorrow, more rain expected with a high of 13. Then on Friday, clouds and a high of 10.
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A record low rainfall and severe drought are drying up streams across the province, putting salmon populations at risk. So on Vancouver Island, volunteers are now traveling kilometers upstream to rescue salmon, trout, and char by hand, moving them from drying waterways into enough water where they can actually survive. So good on those people. 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
5: 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You ain't-

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I remember mine pretty darn well. It was with a boy named Aaron, and it was behind his parents' boat. There was new research done saying that the average person has kissed 18.6 people in their lifetime, with most people having their first romantic kiss at the age of 15 years old. And for me, yep, that sounds just about right. Toni Braxton, you're making me high on Go FM.

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have read so many things about other celebrities saying that Adam Sandler is one of the kindest, most generous people on the planet. I love him as an actor. I think he's awesome, but hard to believe he's celebrating his 60th birthday. Adam Sandler is 60. How did that happen?

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Well, they have just announced the safest city in all of Canada. Go FM, it's Carly. What do you think it is? Give it some thought. Safest city in the country. It is actually Quebec City, which edged out Ottawa for the top spot. So congratulations to you, Quebec. Amanda Marshall, beautiful goodbye on Go.

0: Daniels, and here's your news on the go. With the fire season winding down, NWT Fire is reminding residents to do their part to help prevent human-caused wildfires in the territory. In the Detro region, crews are working on the northern flank of the fire near Fort Simpson in the area around kilometer 432 of the highway. Smoke from fires on the far side of the Mackenzie River may affect Fort Simpson. Crews continue to assess cabins and structures in the area for protection, deploying sprinklers as needed. In the South Slave, two helicopters are actioning the fire south of Fort Resolution, focusing their efforts on a particularly hot region of the fire. No fires of note have been located in the North Slave, Satu, or Beaufort Delta regions. 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
5: In Yellowknife, cloudy with a chance of showers throughout the day, high going up to 16. Tonight, 60% chance of rain with a low of 10. Tomorrow, 60% chance of more showers with a high of 12. Then on Friday, cloudy with a high of 9. Meanwhile, in Hay River, chance of showers with a high going up to 21. Tonight, another chance of rain, low at 11. Tomorrow, more rain expected with a high of 13. Then on Friday, clouds and a high of 10.
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2: Yeah.

Give it to me right. I just think this is so incredibly hilarious because I can see my mom doing this to me as well as my dad. Go FM, it's Carly. A woman from Utah has gone viral after sharing how she prepared her husband for a dermatologist appointment by circling every single mole that she was concerned about. So instead of letting the doctor just do his job, do his thing, she stuck her nose in there and she just wanted the doctor to know, I'm going to circle this mole because I'm concerned about it, and this mole, and this mole. So his back was covered in little tiny circles. And why? I just can see my mom doing that to me.

0: Daniels, and here's your news on the go. The City of Yellowknife is alerting residents of water service repair work beginning today on 52 Street. The alley between 52 Street and 51 Street will be closed from 51 Avenue to 52 Avenue with proper signage and traffic control throughout the work. Interruptions to water services are not expected, but may be needed to complete the work. The repairs will continue until the work has been completed. Vista Radio, Yellowknife.
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Congratulations to Sherry Shepherd, Go FM. It's Carly. She's going to be making history as the first woman to play the genie in Disney's Aladdin on Broadway. So congrats to her. Remember Sherry Shepherd? She used to be on The View. Remember her? Missy Elliott, Work It on Go FM.

0: Daniels, and here's your news on the go. The government of Canada has announced that they will be investing over $400 million to advance the Mackenzie Valley Highway project. This investment is an important step towards the establishment of all-season travel between Wrigley and Norman Wells, as well as connecting to the Dempster Highway south of Inuvik. This federal investment will be used for the construction of the Great Bear River Bridge near Toledo, Phase 2 of the Prohibition Creek Access Road, and finalizing the environmental assessment and design for the highway. The Mackenzie Valley Highway was referred to the federal government's Major Project Office earlier this year, allowing the project to move forward at an accelerated pace. Vista Radio, Yellowknife.
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2: Weather on the go.
3: In Yellowknife, cloudy with a chance of showers throughout the day, high going up to 16. Tonight, 60% chance of rain with a low of 10. Tomorrow, 60% chance of more showers with a high of 12. Then on Friday, cloudy with a high of 9. Meanwhile, in Hay River, chance of showers with a high going up to 21. Tonight, another chance of rain, low at 11. Tomorrow, more rain expected with a high of 13. Then on Friday, clouds and a high of 10.
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you see the size of this fish? Oh my God. Go FM, it's Carly. There's this 13-year-old girl. She was fishing in Nova Scotia and she reeled in a 711-pound bluefin tuna. It took her over an hour to get this out of the water. But can you imagine 711 pounds? That's a big piece of tuna.

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So did you hear that Chip Wilson is getting a divorce? Go FM, it's Carly. If you don't know who that is, he is the founder of Lululemon, so obviously worth a ton of money. Him and his wife have been married for 24 years, and now they're going to have to figure out what they're going to do with $6.1 billion, with a B, billion dollars. This could be interesting. Nelly Furtado, turn off the light on Go FM.

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That's it. That's all. Time for me to get my butt out of here. It's the Chili Peppers, Scar Tissue, Go FM. All right, have a fantastic rest of your day. And remember, we only have 12 days left of summer. So make sure you get out there and enjoy. Santana, Into the Night. We'll chat tomorrow.

Taylor Swift on Go FM. I'm David Hanson. A little while ago, I was asking you about your travel gong show stories or just fun stories from your travels. Well, I did go on vacation recently. Did I tell you that I got slapped by a monkey? Yeah. So there's only one area in Europe where there are monkeys. It's in Gibraltar. It's on the southernmost tip of Spain. It's actually technically a British colony. My girlfriend and I, since we were in the area, we decided to go check it out. We went on this hike, hiking on the Rock of Gibraltar where these monkeys are. And they are pretty adorable. You can tell that they're very used to people. But they've come to learn, correctly, that the good stuff is hidden in human bags. And at one point, we're on this platform. My girlfriend has her back to this monkey who starts walking over, and he starts peeking in her bag. I alert her to this. I kind of grab the bag away, and the monkey gets mad at me. Fair enough. And he, like, gives me a hard shove. By the way, later on in the trip, another monkey did actually climb on my back, get into my backpack, and steal the snacks. So they were correct. There were snacks in there.

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1: Richard Norman from Newfoundland originally came up to work with Arcan Construction. 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We even so much as put together furniture. 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And I just like the land up here. 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It's home for me now. Yeah, I haven't been home in 3 years. I met a girl here, and we got a kid together. 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
7: In Yellowknife, cloudy with a chance of showers throughout the day, high going up to 16. Tonight, 60% chance of rain with a low of 10. Tomorrow, 60% chance of more showers with a high of 12. Then on Friday, cloudy with a high of 9. Meanwhile, in Hay River, chance of showers with a high going up to 21. Tonight, another chance of rain, low at 11. Tomorrow, more rain expected with a high of 13. Then on Friday, clouds and a high of 10.
0: This song hit harder than their follow-up. Here comes the Oh, wait. Here's a one-hit wonder on Go FM.

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Go, go, go, go, go. Can't keep

Selena Gomez, it's on Go FM. I'm David Hanson, just checking in. How are the kids doing with the whole first week of back to school? Because I hated this week more than any other week growing up. I just hated school. I don't know. Just missed the freedom of not doing anything over the summer break. Here's maybe something that can help if your kids hated school as much as I did. Maybe give them something to look forward to this weekend. Could be taking them out to eat at their favorite restaurant. Heck, ice cream. You know, just something to be like, hey, get through this week. Boom, something to look forward to.

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0: Arrested Development, Mr. Wendell, it's on Go FM. You know, it is awesome to hear all these innovations that are trying to do something with coffee grounds, because, well, we use so much of it, and it seems like a waste to just throw it out. I've heard that it makes for good fertilizer. I'm terrible with plants, so I can't verify that, but I guess researchers, they're looking at baking spent coffee grounds and actually turning them into kind of a charcoal, which they hope to use as new foam insulation in homes, because after some of these studies, they found that these coffee grounds, they're very porous and actually match the heat-blocking performance of commercial styrofoam. Heck yes! You wonder if it would also make your home smell really cool, too.
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Deep Blue Something, Breakfast at Tiffany's, it's on Go FM. Hope your first week of kids going back to school, hope that's going well. I'm David Hanson. Here's Avril Lavigne, It's Complicated.

I'm sure your kids are going to learn weird new vocabulary from the other kids at school. I mean, think of 6-7. It popped up on TikTok and then just spread like wildfire thanks to all the other kids in the world, word of mouth. And I did find out that some of these memes have made it across the ocean, others have not. In Spain, they're starting to say 6-7. And I guarantee your kids are doing a little hand motion right now, aren't they? That cannot be said for France. 6-7 did not make its way to France. But if you've ever heard that one sound clip on the internet, you know, dinosaur, that one has made its way to France.

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2: Weather on the go.
3: In Yellowknife, cloudy with a chance of showers throughout the day, high going up to 16. Tonight, 60% chance of rain with a low of 10. Tomorrow, 60% chance of more showers with a high of 12. Then on Friday, cloudy with a high of 9. Meanwhile, in Hay River, chance of showers with a high going up to 21. Tonight, another chance of rain, low at 11. Tomorrow, more rain expected with a high of 13. Then on Friday, clouds and a high of 10.

Cardinal Official. It's on Go FM. I found out that until just a few months ago in South Korea, if you wanted a tattoo, you actually had to somewhat jump through hoops to get it done. You needed to go to a doctor to get a note, and it sounds like at one point only licensed medical practitioners could even administer tattoos. That was until May 2026, so it sounds like it's a bit easier now. Now, maybe that's a bit extreme, but do you ever think that we should create some barriers to getting a tattoo? At the very least, a breathalyzer? Just saying, you don't want to, go for a night out and then make a terrible decision because you've had a little too much on the wobbly pop department.

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guys. It's Fergie on Go FM. I'm David Hansen. We're now into September, which is a good and a bad time to buy certain things. So this month, if you're looking for deals, well, you can find some deals on summer clothing and outdoor gear, which is good news for me. I'm actually on the hunt for some swim shorts, so I'm going to look for that. Labor Day often means that it's a good time to buy appliances, so that's good news for you if you're looking for refrigerators, dishwashers, things like that. Also a great time for grills and patio furniture. And I mean, if you barbecue year-round, then who cares? It's just a good time to buy one.

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So this is probably the first time I've ever really experienced jet lag, but it's kind of interesting. I find myself going to bed at like 7:30 p.m. and waking up at 4 a.m. comfortably. I've never been a morning person. This is kind of cool. I might see how long I can keep this up.

to Go FM. Earlier, we talked about some of the things that are probably on sale in September. Things like summer clothing, outdoor gear, appliances thanks to Labor Day sales, as well as grills and patios. Now, the things that likely aren't on sale in September, I think they make sense. Halloween costumes and candy, they're only just hitting the store shelves, and we're well over a month away from Halloween. Fall clothing, also just hitting the shelves, so it's going to be full price. Now, new electronics, that's a bit of a mixed bag. You might see some deals. Like with some cell phones, the newer models are getting announced, so you might see some deals on the older ones. But if you can wait, the better deals by far, they tend to happen at Black Friday and Cyber Monday.

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1: I'm Alice Daniels, and here's your news on the go. With the fire season winding down, NWG Fire is reminding residents to do their part to help prevent human-caused wildfires in the territory. In the Detro region, crews are working on the northern flank of the fire near Fort Simpson in the area around kilometer 432 of the highway. Smoke from fires on the far side of the Mackenzie River may affect Fort Simpson. Crews continue to assess cabins and structures in the area for protection, deploying sprinklers as needed. In the South Slave, two helicopters are actioning the fire south of Fort Resolution, focusing their efforts on a particularly hot region of the fire. No fires of note have been located in the North Slave, Satu, or Beaufort Delta regions. 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
5: In Yellowknife, cloudy with a chance of showers throughout the day, high going up to 16. Tonight, 60% chance of rain with a low of 10. Tomorrow, 60% chance of more showers with a high of 12. And on Friday, cloudy with a high of 9. Meanwhile, in Hay River, chance of showers with a high going up to 21. Tonight, another chance of rain, low at 11. Tomorrow, more rain expected with a high of 13. Then on Friday, clouds and a high of 10.
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LFO, Summer Girls, it's on Go FM. You know, it's kind of funny. Growing up as a kid, summer was always just done as soon as you go back to school, right? But that's actually not technically true. We still have a few more weeks of summer until the fall equinox. Now, is that stopping the stores from stocking their shelves with pumpkin spice everything? No, it is not. Heck, I was going through the liquor store. I saw one that's... It was this craft beer. It was creamsicle pumpkin spice. There's a lot going on there. I might have to try that and see if, I don't know, that makes any sense at all to my taste buds.

0: Daniels, and here's your News on the Go. The City of Yellowknife is notifying residents of construction at the Woolgar Avenue and Cam Lake Road intersection beginning September 16th. Crews will be upgrading the crosswalk near the fieldhouse as part of the city's patching program. The lane exiting the fieldhouse and the left-hand turn lane into the fieldhouse access road will be closed. Drivers are reminded to slow down in the work area and to obey all traffic signage and instructions from traffic control personnel. Vista Radio, Yellowknife.
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Sean Paul, Get Busy, it's on Go FM. I almost forgot to tell you about how my vacation started. It started on a bit of an awkward note. Because I was going through security, and this was at like the second airport I went through. You know that scanner that you like stand in, you put your arms up, and it like scans you? Well, we do that, and something popped up at my waistline. Maybe it was just like, I don't know, something that splashed on my clothes or something. They did that scan twice. Sure enough, it kept popping up. And so Buddy put on the rubber glove and he's like, okay, well, we got to do this. I'm like, oh, great. He's like, do you want to do this somewhere private? I'm like, no. If you're going to feel up my groin, I want you to do it in front of everybody. And he did, robotically, carefully, though. And it's just weird. I'm like, oh, this is how I'm starting off my vacation, with a stranger gently caressing my, you know, midsection, we'll call it. It was kind of awkward.

0: Wallace Daniels, and here's your news on the go. The city of Yellowknife is alerting residents of water service repair work beginning today on 52 Street. The alley between 52 Street and 51 Street will be closed from 51 Avenue to 52 Avenue with proper signage and traffic control throughout the work. Interruptions to water service in the area occurred this afternoon. It is unknown if additional interruptions will be required. The repairs will continue until the work has been completed. Vista Radio, Yellowknife.
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like avocado, but you only do that by tracking your calories. And they're very encouraging. They're very positive. But isn't it kind of funny that we have to trick ourselves into nurturing a fictional character in such a way to, you know, help ourselves out? It's very clever.

0: Here's your news on the go. The Yellowknife Community Showcase is being held tomorrow, giving participants a chance to meet and interact with various groups in Yellowknife. 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
5: Weather on the go.
6: In Yellowknife, cloudy with a chance of showers throughout the day, high going up to 16. Tonight, 60% chance of rain with a low of 10. Tomorrow, 60% chance of more showers with a high of 12. And on Friday, cloudy with a high of 9. Meanwhile, in Hay River, chance of showers with a high going up to 21. Tonight, another chance of rain, low at 11. Tomorrow, more rain expected with a high of 13. Then on Friday, clouds and a high of 10.
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Technotronic on Go FM. What's the goofiest souvenir you've ever picked up? I don't know if this is terribly goofy, but some of my coworkers, we all play Pokemon Go. And while I was in Spain for my vacation most recently, I came across a store that was selling packs of Pokemon cards for super cheap, like a euro. It's like a buck and a half. And I'm like, wait a minute, they're going to be in Spanish, aren't they? So I did buy my coworkers a pack of Pokemon cards, which is not something I've bought since being in like middle school. Open it up, sure enough, they're in Spanish. And I'm telling the boys that this should be like a bit of a tradition where if any of us are going on vacation to another country, we should look and see if that country sells Pokemon cards just so we have them in all kinds of different languages. Why not?

0: Daniels, and here's your news on the go. With the fire season winding down, NWT Fire is reminding residents to do their part to help prevent human-caused wildfires in the territory. In the Detro region, crews are working on the northern flank of the fire near Fort Simpson in the area around kilometer 432 of the highway. Smoke from fires on the far side of the Mackenzie River may affect Fort Simpson. Crews continue to assess cabins and structures in the area for protection, deploying sprinklers as needed. In the South Slave, two helicopters are actioning the fire south of Fort Resolution, focusing their efforts on a particularly hot region of the fire. No fires of note have been located in the North Slave, Satu, or Beaufort Delta regions. 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

Maroon 5 Sunday morning. It's on Go FM. So we learned yesterday, I think, that maps are going to look different going forward. This is because, well, for more than 400 years, maps have been wrong, saying that Greenland's as big as Africa when Africa is massive. And I found out that the reason for this is actually because of a resolution led by African Union member states and the Bahamas that are like, hey, the maps have been doing us dirty for hundreds of years. Can we get that fixed? And we fully support this. In fact, so does the UN General Assembly. There was only one country that voted against it, which doesn't make any sense. So yeah, maps are now going to be more accurate. And this is a fix 450 years in the making.

0: Daniels, and here's your News on the Go. The City of Yellowknife is notifying residents of construction at the Woolgar Avenue and Cam Lake Road intersection beginning September 16th. Crews will be upgrading the crosswalk near the fieldhouse as part of the city's patching program. The lane exiting the fieldhouse and the left-hand turn lane into the fieldhouse access road will be closed. Drivers are reminded to slow down in the work area and to obey all traffic signage and instructions from traffic control personnel. Vista Radio, Yellowknife.
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And you wonder if it's just a coincidence that first week of school is usually a short one, or if that was by design. 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In the meantime, here's Fifi Dobson. 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